You can catch them at the Broadberry in Richmond. That was Deer Tick with their track Mary Singletary. And we started the hour with the Weepies with The World Spins Madly On. You're listening to Hampton Roads 102.5, Williamsburg's 103.3. I'm Nicole. I'm going to be with you until midnight tonight. Charlie Crockett is coming to the Ting Pavilion in Charlottesville on September 5th. He's going to be playing a WNRN Present show. And I've got him with this track, Kentucky Too Long.

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While you're there, you can also see the other artists who are going to be joining us that night. I've got J. Jerome 87 with Track and Field on WNRN.

That's Commonwealth Music out of Harrisonburg with Dogwood Tales, the track McMemories, off their upcoming Every Star in Rockingham County album, releasing on August 28th. Before that album drops on 28th, they're going to be at the Dark Star City, that's in Roanoke, Jefferson Center on August 22nd for Dead Air 5. We're going to have more than 20 Commonwealth artists performing more than 20 Grateful Dead tunes. If you had your tickets for that January date, hold on to them, and we look forward

0: 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Include your opportunity to win tickets to shows like WNRN presents the Avett Brothers, a 30th anniversary show at Elmwood Park in Roanoke on September 5th. Richmond Shakespeare presents As You Like It at Shabbat School Gillette Garden in Richmond. Performances running June 25th through July 12th. And Babe Haven at the Southern Cafe and Music Hall in Charlottesville on June 24th. 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I want to say thank you to Jason in Charlottesville, who renewed his membership. And you can become a member today at WNRN.org. Here's Eller with Missing Kid after this.
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Amelia Meath from Sylvan Esso really adds a completely different dimension to that song at the end. That was Kevin Morby with Javelin. He's going to be playing at the Iron Blossom Music Festival in Richmond. That's September 19th and 20th. We had Tame Impala, Billy Strings, and Eller. You're listening to WNRN. Tank and the Bangas recently released their third and final album in their conceptual trilogy of albums that they started releasing in 2019. The first one was The Green Balloon, followed by 2022's Red Balloon. And this third one, it's not the Blue Balloon or the Purple Balloon, it's The Last Balloon. They really wanted to drive home that the trilogy has come to an end. I've got a track from that album called Move, featuring Lucky Day on WNRN.

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Alex Amen with California Blues. And we started the hour with the Yeah Yeah Yeahs with Y Control. You're listening to Henrico Midlothian's 88.5. We are WNRN. Sam Fender teamed up with Olivia Dean, who recently won the Grammy's Best New Artist Award this past year. I've got them with the track Rain Me In on WNRN.

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That was Cordovas with Step Outside. Looking at the weather forecast this week, I'm not really sure I want to step outside. It looks like the heat is going to be pretty brutal. It certainly was this past weekend, even with that rain coming down. So hopefully if you did step outside, you stay hydrated and you put on some sunblock. The Beths are going to be playing at the Red Wing Roots Music Festival. That's this coming weekend in Mount Solon, June 19th through the 21st. WNRN is going to be managing both beer gardens at the festival, and all proceeds are going to go support independent music radio WNRN. If you're going, be sure to come and say hi. I've got the Beths with Till My Heart Stops.

What if I told you Disneyland Resort in California and Disney World in Orlando, Florida, in mid-March of 2020, both closed their doors in response to the COVID-19 outbreak? Disney World reopened July 11th of 2020. Disneyland, meanwhile, didn't reopen till April 30th of 2021, ending the longest stretch of time ever either park had been closed. Celebrating 30 years of listener-supported independent music radio, this is WNRN.

0: That was Goose with their new track, Good to Be. If you're a fan of Goose, chances are you're also a fan of Fish. So if you haven't tuned into Fish Friday, what are you waiting for? Every Friday, just a little bit after 4, Mark and Edmond from Grateful Dead and Friends kick off our weekend with some live Fish tunes. This past Friday, they played Fish's version of Daniel Saw the Stone from a 2011 performance at Meriwether Post Pavilion in Maryland. And I'm excited to hear what they've got in store for us this coming Friday. 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I've got fruit bats at the landfill after this.
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0: Released this past Friday, that was Dwayne Betts off of his album Island of Hope. The track is Down to Houston. He said that this entire album, he wanted to give the listener a sense of purpose, hope, and optimism. He said, quote, "In these anxious times in the world, music is always a sanctuary that gives people a feeling of purpose and strength, and I wanted this record to exemplify that." I've got some great music from Fontaines, D.C. in just a little bit, so be sure to stick around.
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0: I've got a fun single from Fontaines, D.C. in just a little bit. But before that, the Womack sisters announced that they've got their self-titled album releasing on August 14th. And I've got the track Chauffeur on

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Sturgill Simpson is back with his project Johnny Blue Skies and the Dark Clouds. That was Situation. And we started the hour with the Bright Light Social Hour's Infinite Cities. 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We are WNRN. I've got Joseph with Ready to Let You Down. 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

Angelique Kidjo with Oh Yeah Yeah. We had Vivian Riley and Joseph. You're listening to WNRN. We've got 2003 week coming up this coming week, and for Take Two at Two, supported by Sarah Santile and Crazy Rooster Brewing Craft Beer and Live Music in Powhatan, we've got Britney Spears' Toxic being featured tomorrow. We're going to hear the original 2003 hit, and then after that, we're going to hear Nickel Creek do a Newgrass cover of it in kind of an alt-rock style. I'm really looking forward to tuning in. That's every weekday at 2, supported by Sarah Santile and Crazy Rooster Brewing. I've got Yours If You Want Me from the Bug Club.

0: That was Yumi Zuma with Blister. And that might have been a track that you heard first on New Love Mixtape, supported by Plan 9 Music in Richmond and Charlottesville. 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I've got Cassius Culpepper. He recently joined us for an in-studio session. It was really in the cave session. He joined us at Grand Caverns, beautiful venue. You could check out the performance at WNRN.org. I've got him with his track, Man of His Word, after this.
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You can catch her at the Southern Cafe and Music Hall on September 26th in Charlottesville. That was Bebe Stockwell with When You Know off her upcoming album, Volume 1. We had The Shins and My Morning Jacket. 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Houndmouth is releasing their brand new album, Lordy, on July 10th, and their track, Tiger Blood, was produced by Brad Cook, who's worked with Waxahachie and Bon Iver, so it's kind of a more stripped-back approach to the song. Here's Tiger Blood from Houndmouth on WNRN.

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That song always puts a smile on my face. It's got kind of a more retro sound, I'd say. The track is I'm Gonna Let You Call Me Baby from Grey DeLise and Les Green. And we started the hour with Beach House's Zebra. You're listening to 94.3 in Lexington and Greenville. We are WNRN. Well, after having a baby and being with Robert Pattinson, Suki Waterhouse is back with a brand new album releasing on July 10th. It's called Loveland. I've got the track, Back in Love.

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Hey! Lord Huron at Virginia Credit Union Live this Friday. 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

Well, I've marked my calendar for August 14th because the day that album drops, I'm going to be listening. That was Jungle with Carry On off their upcoming album, Sunshine. We had Bruce Springsteen and Suki Waterhouse. You're listening to WNRN. Mumford & Sons released their brand new album, Prize Fighter, this year. And when they were promoting it, they were on SNL, and they brought on Ciara Ferrell to perform with them. I'm excited because they teamed up with her again for an Apple Music live session. The track here, which was the opening track off that Prize Fighter album, originally featured Chris Stapleton, but this one's got Ciara Ferrell. Here's Here featuring Ciara Ferrell on WNRN.

0: Courtney Barnett teaming up with Waxahachie for Sight Unseen. 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

0: I was looking for chickens for my husband on Facebook, and I come across an ad, "Does anybody want a free horse?" The organization started out with me boarding horses myself 5 years prior to actually having the 501c3, and it just kind of went from there. My name is Michelle Farmer, and I am Willowood Equine Sanctuary's founder.
1: Willow Woods was established to not just rescue horses from kill pens, but to also bring them back to life with care and dedication. And this rehab goal doesn't stop with the horses.
0: Seeing the reality coming out of COVID, people were so displaced. I've got one little girl here that was so shut down, she would stop and not even speak with you. Now this little girl is taking crowds of people down our hallways and speaking about each and every horse.
1: Longtime volunteer and board member Shari Davies also shared her perspective.
2: It just gives them a good work ethic and a good confidence builder that I did that. I took care of that horse. I fed them. I cleaned their stall. It just gives them back their self-esteem, which is amazing.
0: It wasn't just me rescuing horses. It was a place for these kids to go and just open up and become good, healthy citizens in the city of Hampton Roads. To watch these horses heal those humans and those humans heal these horses, it's full circle like I planned.
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0: WNRN presents three upcoming shows in the Commonwealth for WNRN's 30th anniversary. Lord Huron at Virginia Credit Union Live in Richmond, June 19th. Hey, you can watch me go. The Avett Brothers at Elmwood Park in Roanoke, September 5th. When it's beyond the Orion's Belt. And Sierra Farrell at Tink Pavilion in Charlottesville, September 8th.
1: Well, honey, I could break 100 down at the Dollar Bill Bar.
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performing at Wolf Trap on September 17th. That was The Sacred Souls with Any Old Fool. We had Future Islands and Curtis Mayfield. You're listening to WNRN. Well, I will say, in my mind, the Beatles versus Rolling Stones debate continues to this day. And wow, I'll add that Paul McCartney did it first. It was really cool to see that the Rolling Stones, in promotion for their new album Foreign Tongues, in the music video for In the Stars, decided to de-age themselves to their 70s selves. It's really cool to see. If you haven't seen the music video, I'm about to get out of here, but I'm going to leave you with the Rolling Stones with their new track, In the Stars, on WNRN.

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1: Couldn't even, like, look at a loved one without, like, feeling like I needed to cry, like, sick to my stomach. Because I'd be like, what am I going to, like, form all these relationships on Earth and then just, like, say goodbye?
0: Those feelings underpin her new record, Ricochet. Coming up, Snail Mail play in studio on the next World Cafe.
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1: Yeah, I was really happy. 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

0: The foundation started in 2008 as a result of our founders losing their first daughter. They knew when they were pregnant with her that she had a form of dwarfism. Everything else looked reasonably okay up until Sadie was born. Her condition was not compatible with life. While they were at UVA, there was a particular woman on the floor that had been there for 30 days and not had a single visitor or phone call. What Lee and Regina came away with was, we have so much support. How would we survive this if our story was her story? I'm Vonda Driver, Executive Director at the Sadie Rose Foundation, where we provide peer support to folks who are grieving the loss of a loved one.
1: When someone requests support, the Sadie Rose Foundation matches them with a volunteer who experienced a similar loss, allowing them to communicate on their terms, whether it be in person, email, or a simple text message.
0: It's knowing that they have that person in their pocket that will be that safe place.
1: They have also started hosting art nights in Harrisonburg, using creativity to stimulate the conscious mind and giving the subconscious mind the freedom to process.
0: One person that came, she lost her husband and had not been able to sit down and play the piano since he passed. When she left, she didn't really think anything more about it, but then she went home and played the piano for 2 hours. So it was able to release whatever needed to be released in her that day.
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0: WNRN presents three upcoming shows in the Commonwealth for WNRN's 30th anniversary. 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And Sierra Farrell at Tink Pavilion in Charlottesville, September 8th.
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stuff. 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I mean, it might not impress you, but she has bass and treble at the same time. 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I get my hair.

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0: 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Good morning. I'm Bob Masalgo, and that was Giuliana Riolino wrapping things up with a laugh there at the end of Like a Rembrandt. That's from Echo in the Dust, deluxe edition of the album she released last year. Raylan Baxter got us started. Mountain Song is from Feathers and Fishhooks. Good morning. It's WNRN, the middle of June already, and Red Wing Roots Music Festival week coming up this weekend. Gosh, a lot of stuff going on, and the summer is already seeming to go by fairly quickly. I'm Bob Masalgo with you. Glad to have you along in Hampton at 102.5, wherever you are today. Thanks for joining us this morning. This hour, we've got music coming up from John Robert, one of the artists that will be joining us at Dead Air 5, coming to Roanoke, the Jefferson Center in Roanoke, on August 22nd. We'll talk more about that later on. I've also got the latest track from Beck and a new one from Foy Vance coming up next. 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
0: From the Blue Ridge to the Bay, it's WNRN. Foy Vance has a new album, The Wake. Here's We Almost Made It.

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0: John Robert with Did It Just Because. It's from Where Do You Want to Go, the EP released this year. It's Commonwealth Music on WNRN. John Robert out of Northern Virginia, but on August 22nd, he's going to be in Southwestern Virginia with all of us here at WNRN for Dead Air 5. We'll have more than 20 Commonwealth acts there that evening, and they'll be covering different Grateful Dead tunes. It's a lot of fun. We've done it all across the state, and in August, we're bringing it to Roanoke to the Jefferson Center. August 22nd is that date. 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You can see our full lineup for the rescheduled Dead Air 5. Again, that's August 22nd, coming to the Jefferson Center in Roanoke. All the details at WNRN.org. The Lone Bellow with Then Came the Morning, Just What Happened Today. And Foy Vance, We Almost Made It, is from the new album, The Wake. It's WNRN with a new one from Beck, coming up next. 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
0: They just played this song on World Cafe last week, and they confirmed what I think we all already knew. No new material scheduled for Beck right now except this single. It's called Ride Lonesome. Let's hear it now on WNRN.

0: Long Weekend, new one from Cutworms and the Transmitter album. Wild Ponies with Commonwealth Music from Dreamers. We had Barry the Young. That came out about 2 years ago. The group is out of Martinsville. Beck with Ride Lonesome to start our set on WNRN. Coming up on A Decade of Difference this morning, we'll kick off this week's 30th anniversary theme. A look back at the year 2003 in music. Got off to a really good start for Norah Jones based on her work from 2002. She was nominated for 8 Grammys and won 5 of those in 2003. More about her career coming up on A Decade of Difference. That'll be in the 7 and 8 o'clock hours this morning. Back with the latest from Goose next. 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

0: Baby Rose from a new album coming out next month. We heard But Never Mind. Nathan Evan Fox, that's from his new Heirloom album. And Little Bit of Shine, Manchester Orchestra with the Sunshine. And Goose with the new Good to Be. It's on Big Modern. Goose playing tonight and tomorrow night in Virginia Beach at the Dome by Rudder Mills. They'll be at John Paul Jones Arena in the fall, playing on November 18th. That's in Charlottesville. It's WNRN. I wanted to tell you a little bit more about Dead Air 5 coming to the Jefferson Center in Roanoke on August 22nd. We're going to have more than 20 Commonwealth acts there, and each one of them are going to be covering a different Grateful Dead tune. We've got some new acts this time around, and some that have been there before and put on a great show for us. Really looking forward to seeing Tony Kam and the Funk All-Stars once again at Dead Air 5. You'll also be able to hear from Stimulator Jones, Dylan Dent, the Brothers Young, Scott Miller, Trey Charles, Aaron Lunsford. The list goes on and on. More than 20 acts will be joining us August 22nd for Dead Air 5. It's at the Jefferson Center in Roanoke. You can get all the details on tickets at WNRN.org. We also have some VIP packages. Once again, the way to get all the information is WNRN.org. 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
0: Boy, this hour has gone by fast. Let's fit in some Sam Fender. Here's Rain Me In featuring Olivia Dean on WNRN.

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0: Hot and Freddy from the new Big Disgrace and Dance the Pain Away. Billy Strings in there with This Old World from the Renewal album. Billy Strings coming for a couple of shows across the Commonwealth in July, playing at Berglund Center in Roanoke on July 14th, then on the 17th and 18th at Portsmouth Pavilion in Portsmouth in the Tidewater area. It's WNRN in the Shenandoah Valley, including Harrisonburg. Listen at 94.3. I'm Bob Masalgo. Good morning. Hope you had a great weekend. Here we are on another Monday morning. We're going to kick it off on A Decade of Difference with a look at the career of Norah Jones. Kind of a good Monday start. Before we get to that, it's new music from Francis of Delirium and Dwayne Betts from his new Isle of Hope. That one's coming up next on WNRN.
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0: Run, Run, Pure Beauty, new album from Francis of Delirium. We heard It's a Beautiful Life. Sons of the East from Sons, their album from last year, and Pour the Wine. They were a lot of fun in an in-studio session we held with the band. That was at Front Porch in Charlottesville, and you can find it archived on our website, wnrn.org. Dwayne Betts with Down to Houston from the new Isle of Hope. I was in here yesterday morning with Country Feedback on WNRN, an hour of alt country and Americana. I do that every Sunday from 11 till noon. 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
0: If you drove down to the very western tip of Virginia and kept driving about 120 miles due west, you'd end up in Albany, Kentucky, and that's where Colton Bolin is from. His debut album is called Grandpa's Mill. Let's hear State Lines on WNRN.

0: From his new album, Act One, Cassius Culpepper and Man of His Word, Jackson Browne, going back to 1973, For Every Man was the album we heard these days. Angelique Kidjo with Oh Ya Ya, and Colton Bolin with State Lines from the new Grandpa's Mill. We've got a new 30 Trips giveaway this week. Enter before Sunday at midnight to win a trip sponsored by Hanover County, Virginia. You'll win tickets to go to King's Dominion, also a stay at the Avid Hotel, that's an IHG hotel, and a VIP swag bag for the annual Hanover Tomato Festival. It's happening July 10th and 11th. Amtrak Virginia will help out with some travel accommodations. Just go to wnrn.org/30trips to be entered into this week's contest, sponsored by Hanover County, Virginia. 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
1: I'm Robin LeBlanc. I'm the vice president of CARE.
0: CARE is the acronym for Community Anti-Racism Effort.
1: Our biggest event every year is the Martin Luther King Jr. Community Parade. Anybody can come to that parade as long as they are willing to set aside white supremacy, homophobia, what have you. We also have the Reading in Color program. There were not a lot of resources at some of the area schools for teachers to introduce students to the rich diversity of American society. And some of the people on the board who were mothers and students and faculty from our university got involved in trying to raise money for books to give free of charge to area schools so that local children could read books that were written by authors of color. They could see protagonists of color.
0: In addition to Reading in Color, we have addressed the issue of racism by having peaceful demonstrations. We have been intentional about bringing those issues to the attention of the community.
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0: WNRN presents three upcoming shows in the Commonwealth for WNRN's 30th anniversary. Lord Huron at Virginia Credit Union Live in Richmond, June 19th. Hey, you can watch me go. Hey. The Abbott Brothers at Elmwood Park in Roanoke, September 5th. When it's beyond Orion's Belt. And Sierra Farrell at Tink Pavilion in Charlottesville, September 8th.
1: Well, honey, I could break 100 down at the Dollar Bill Bar.
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0: New Commonwealth Music, it's Richmond's Wes Parker with Bad Doggy. Mark Broussard's Home was in the middle, and Cat Clyde with the new Man's World from Mud, Blood, Bone. I've been looking at my schedule for Red Wing Roots Music Festival this weekend. I've got her set on the Blue Ridge Timber Rights stage on Sunday, circled on my calendar. She'll be playing at 1 o'clock. Festival kicks off on Friday and runs through Sunday evening at Mount Solon, Virginia, in the Shenandoah Valley. Coming up next on WNRN, somebody who had a pretty good start to their 2003. We'll hear about the career of Nora Jones. 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
0: It's a decade of difference on WNRN. We're supported by Bank of the James, where community and banking come together. It's a look back at the year 2003 this week on A Decade of Difference as part of our 30th anniversary. That's our theme going through Friday. We'll kick it off with Nora Jones. Nine-time Grammy winner Nora Jones burst onto the scene in 2002 with Come Away With Me. That's an album that combined jazz, folk, and blues into a mix that sold over 27 million copies worldwide. Jones grew up in New York, daughter of concert producer Sue Jones and Indian musician Ravi Shankar. Developing a love for jazz, Jones attended the University of North Texas, majoring in jazz piano and connecting with musicians who would form the core of her future musical groups. Returning to New York, Jones recorded with the Peter Malick Group before releasing her Come Away With Me album. Based on that album, Jones received 8 Grammy nominations in 2003 and won 5 of those. Let's hear a track from that album now, Nora Jones and Don't Know Why. It's A Decade of Difference on WNRN.

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0: Biba Doobie helping us get this 8 o'clock hour on a Monday morning started with All I Did Was Dream of You, a new track featuring the Marías. Really glad to hear that camp song we started the hour with. I always enjoyed that one. Haven't heard it in a while. Just came out last year on the Somewhere EP. It was Camp's Let Things Go. Good morning. It's WNRN. Did you know you can stream us from anywhere? Just go to our homepage. It's WNRN.org. You'll find that streaming link right at the top of the page. I'm Bob Masago with you this morning. Norah Jones featured on A Decade of Difference. We'll get back to that later on this hour. But before that, we're going to hear a new one from Kevin Morby, an artist that'll be at the Iron Blossom Music Festival in the fall in Richmond. And a new one from Jim Lauderdale. We'll hear that one next on WNRN. 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
4: Virginia Repertory Theater, presenting Irene Sankoff and David Hines' musical, Come From Away, June 18th through August 2nd in Richmond. It's the true story of the small town of Gander, Newfoundland, that opened its homes and hearts to almost 7,000 passengers on 38 planes following the events of 9/11. VirginiaRep.org.
0: Jim Lauderdale says he's going to release two albums this year. The first one is out now called Country Super Hits Volume 2. There'll be a bluegrass album coming later on. Let's hear Making a Believer Out of Me, new Jim Lauderdale on WNRN.

0: Lindsay Jordan of Snail Mail was thinking about mortality.
1: Couldn't even like look at a loved one without like feeling like I needed to cry, like sick to my stomach. So I'd be like, what am I going to like form all these relationships on Earth and then just like say goodbye?
0: Those feelings underpin her new record, Ricochet. Coming up, Snail Mail play in studio on the next World Cafe.
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0: Houndmouth and the new Tiger Blood. Rubble Bucket in there with Bikes. Rubble Bucket playing at Red Wing Roots this weekend. Jim Lauderdale's Making a Believer Out of Me is on the new Country Super Hits Volume 2. Your member email's coming out later on today, and it's chock full of things to win from WNRN. Lots of music coming this month to the Commonwealth, including two shows on June 25th. We've got tickets for both of them in the member email. A show is something for everybody. REO Survivor and Company at Elmwood Park in Roanoke on the 25th. That's a tribute band that covers the work of REO Speedwagon, Survivor, and Loverboy. Also on the 25th, Chuck Reagan at the Southern Cafe and Music Hall in Charlottesville. We've got tickets for the Spafford Show at the Jefferson Theater in Charlottesville on the 27th. And on July 10th, we've got some tickets for The Crooked Road. That'll be at Virginia Tech Center for the Arts in Blacksburg. Members, get this email once a week. Just let us know what you're interested in, and you'll go into the drawings. There's lots more in this week's member email, so check it out when you get it. Hey, if you'd like to get next week's member email, become a member now. The details are at WNRN.org. 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
0: The Iron Blossom Music Festival returns to Richmond on September 19th and 20th. Kevin Morby will be there. Here's one from the new Little Wide Open, Javelin on WNRN.

0: Never Left Me, new from Natalie Jane Hill on the Hopeful Woman album. I Love It with San Antonio Girl from My Baby Don't Tolerate. That came out in 2003, which is our theme this week. As part of our 30th anniversary celebration, we're taking a look back at some musical highlights from 2003. I Love It coming to the Commonwealth, playing at the Paramount Theater in Charlottesville on July 21st. Kevin Morby got us started with Javelin from the new Little Wide Open. Sure has been hot lately. How about a little Bob Marley? We'll come up with that in the next set here on WNRN, but we'll be back with Suki Waterhouse next. 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

0: After 3 decades and hundreds of artists joining WNRN for in-studio performances, we're opening up the archives every weekday at 1 p.m. Join us for WNRN's in-studio spotlight.
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0: For the first time again, new album from Tyler Ballgame, we heard Matter of Taste. John R. Miller, singer-songwriter out of West Virginia from the new The Great Unknowing and Toll Booth. That was Bob Marley and the Wailers from 77 with that version of Three Little Birds. And Suki Waterhouse with Back in Love from the new Loveland coming out next month. Nora Jones back with us on A Decade of Difference next on WNRN. 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
0: It's A Decade of Difference on WNRN with Nora Jones. She continued her successful jazz-centered career, winning Billboard's Top Jazz Recording Artist for the first decade of the 2000s, 2000 through 2009. During the same time frame, Jones branched out, forming the alt-country group The Little Willies with her University of North Texas friends, and she also contributed to the Hank Williams Project, a Bob Dylan-led effort to record Hank Williams' lyrics for which the author had not completed the music. Working with two other Brooklyn musicians, Jones formed Puss in Boots as a vehicle to explore different music. Initially intended as a club band, the group has endured with five albums. Jones' newest record, Visions, won her another Grammy in the traditional pop vocal category. Let's hear a release from this year. This is Nora Jones and Josh Homme. This is Something Stupid. Nora Jones on A Decade of Difference on WNRN, supported by Bank of the James, where community and banking come together.

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0: 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I could that one I could just sing over and over and over.
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0: River Shook on WNRN, former lead vocalist and band leader for Sarah Shook and the Disarmers. River has broken out on their own with a new album called River Shook coming out in 2 weeks. We heard Country Angel. Real Estate with Darling from In Mind to start the hour. Good morning. It's WNRN outside of Richmond in Manchester and Mechanicsville. Listen to WNRN at 88.5. I'm Bob Misalgo. Thanks so much for joining us on this Monday morning as we recover from another nice weekend. Got some music coming up this hour that should keep things going along pretty well. Kurt Vile is going to be playing in the Commonwealth in November in a WNRN Presents show, and he'll be supporting a new album that has been released called Philadelphia's Been Good to Me. We're going to hear a track from that as the hour goes along. Also a new one from Deer Tick and a new one from These Sacred Souls next. 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

Another band on their way to Richmond in November, November 17th, Deer Tick playing at the Broadberry. We just heard Mary Singletary. It's on the new Coin-O-Matic album. Courtney Marie Andrews and Kindness of Strangers from May Your Kindness Remain and The Sacred Souls with their new Any Old Fool. Those last two artists have a couple of things in common, The Sacred Souls and Courtney Marie Andrews, and the fact that they both have in-studio sessions in our archives at WNRN.org. Our sessions go back a long way, so we've been doing this for 30 years now. 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There's lots of new stuff out there, too. Maybe you heard Friday morning's session with Andrew Saw here on WNRN. That's now in the archives. Brother Wallace is going to be playing at Red Wing Roots Music Festival this weekend, a Sunday afternoon show. Well, he's got a session that you're going to hear on the air here on WNRN around 3:05 on Wednesday. 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

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Chance to Bleed is on the new Philadelphia's Been Good to Me.

0: Riptides from the new I Built You a Tower. It's Death Cab for Cutie on WNRN. Maggie Rogers going back just a few years for Love You for a Long Time. Tyler Ramsey and Carl Bramell have a new album together called Celestin. We heard Flying Things. And Kurt Vile's Chance to Bleed is on the new Philadelphia's Been Good to Me. We are looking back at 2003 on A Decade of Difference this week. It's our theme for our 30th anniversary. We'll have a band on A Decade of Difference tomorrow that got started in 2003. We'll hear from the Future Heads. It's coming up in the 7 and 8 o'clock hours. Decade of Difference on WNRN, supported by Bank of the James. Elizabeth Cook has new music for us next on WNRN. 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

0: Get Over It, Underdog, new album from Aaron Lee Tasjan. We heard Lost and Alone. Van Morrison's Domino and Elizabeth Cook with Evan Felker featured on the track called Razor Wire Wall. Great Television is the album. It's coming out in August. Jess Swetman looks back at 2003 on Take Two at Two, and he kicks it off with Britney Spears today. Two versions of the song Toxic, neither by Britney Spears, two covers, one by Nickel Creek and the other one by Local H. Be listening this and every weekday afternoon at 2 o'clock for Take Two at Two on WNRN. That's when Jeff brings you two artists playing the same song back to back. 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
0: I'm Bob Misago. That's just about going to do it for me this morning. Zoe is here to take you through the middle of the day. Starting to get really excited about Dead Air 5, August 22nd at the Jefferson Center in Roanoke. And one of the reasons is that we'll have Dogwood Tales with us. They always do a great job at Dead Air. They also do a great job in this new song. It's from an album called Every Star in Rockingham County that is coming in August, late August. Let's hear Dogwood Tales' new one, McMemories, on WNRN.

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0: Step Outside off Cordova's latest album, Back to Life. A couple opportunities to see them coming up in August. They'll play the Southern Cafe and Music Hall in Charlottesville on August 11th, then Martin's Downtown in Roanoke on August 15th. Kicked off the 10 o'clock hour here on listener-supported independent music radio WNRN with a 90s throwback, Cure for Pain from Morphine. I'm Desiree Moses in for Zoe this morning. Coming up before 10:30, I'll get to the latest from Fruit Bats and let you know where you can see him coming up in the Commonwealth. I'll also get to an artist that's playing at Red Wing Roots Music Festival this upcoming weekend. And I'm picking back up with a band that recently performed a WNRN in-studio session for us, the Bel Air Lip Balms, right after this.
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0: 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Click that in-studio sessions tab. We have them all archived for you there, all brought to you by Blue Mountain Brewery. And you will see a live version of this next song. It's called Another World on WNRN.

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0: Widow's Peak and If You Change off the new album Roses. Old 97's Before It and Another World was the Bel Air Lip Balms. Widow's Peak are performing at the Root Stage presented by WNRN for the first time this year at Red Wing Roots Music Festival coming up this weekend in Natural Chimneys Park in Mount Solon, Virginia. If you're going to be at the festival, you should come by and say hi to us. We'll be pouring you beer in both beer gardens. 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
0: Tank and the Bangas were one of those bands that early on won the Tiny Desk contest through NPR Music. Their new album is called The Last Balloon, and they had help from Lucky Day on this track. It's called Move on WNRN.

0: The title track to Fruit Bat's new album, The Landfill, on WNRN. WNRN presenting their show at the Broadberry in Richmond on July 19th. And WNRN members, you might want to keep an eye out on your member list that comes out on Mondays as that show gets closer for an exclusive member opportunity with Fruit Bats. I kept the music rolling with Commonwealth Music from Rain. Rain's out of Richmond. We heard Get You Back. The Sisters of Joseph back there too. And Tank and the Bangas Move with help from Lucky Day. Hey, if you're an artist making music in the Commonwealth like Rain, we streamline the process for you now to submit music to us for airplay. You can head to WNRN.org/Commonwealth now to submit your music. And I'm looking forward to taking a listen. I'm taking a quick break now, getting into Here Together. This is our feature where we shine a spotlight on our nonprofit neighbors. We're going to hear from the Brain Injury Association next. Then I'm coming back with the latest from Casey Musgraves.
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0: So when someone has a brain injury, often after they've gotten over the initial injury and maybe any other physical injuries they have, we call a brain injury an invisible injury because sometimes things are not very obvious from the person's appearance that they've had a brain injury, but internally they are having a lot of different struggles. My name is Amy. I'm the Director of Education and Engagement at the Brain Injury Association of Virginia.
1: BIAV is a statewide resource for those affected by brain injury, their families, friends, and caregivers, as well as professionals in the field.
0: One of the main programs that we offer is our information and referral program, and that is where people can call us and we can offer resources, recommend maybe some doctors in their community, and then also we can refer people to community programming for brain injury in their area.
1: BIAV not only provides information to help individuals with brain injury understand their situation, but also connects them to a community that can relate to their struggle.
0: We have a summer camp for adults with brain injury. 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So that's part of our contribution to trying to help the brain injury community in any way that we can.
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WNRN presents Field Day with Nicholas Charles, Saturday, July 4th at Blenheim Vineyards. That's Nicholas Charles, Saturday, July 4th at Blenheim Vineyards in Charlottesville. WNRN is a media sponsor of this event.

0: song just goes down easy, doesn't it? The appropriately titled California Blues from the artist Alex Amen. I just discovered him at the non-convention at WXPN in Philadelphia the other month. Maybe you were able to catch the live stream of his set. Well, he's from Texas. He's based in California now. Dropped his debut EP in 2025. Now he has a full-length record, Son of Amen, where you'll find that track. The Decemberists in the set, along with Talking Heads and Dry Spell off Casey Musgrave's latest album, Middle of Nowhere.
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0: 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If you want to check it out or take us with you on the go, just search WNRN in the App Store. It's up there for both iPhone and Android. I'm Desiree Moses in for Zoe this morning. Just after 11 o'clock, I'll get to Alejandro Escovedo and the Womack sisters. They are the granddaughters of the King of Soul, Sam Cooke. Can't wait to bring you that track. First up, though, some more soul out of the UK this time. This artist is named Mercy, spelled M-R-C-Y. He teamed up with Yasmin Lacey on vocals. This is Better Days on WNRN.

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WNRN presents Patty Griffin at the Jefferson Theater in Charlottesville, Sunday, August 2nd. 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

0: Sturgill Simpson, a.k.a. Johnny Blue Skies and the Dark Clouds, Situation, off the latest release, Mutiny After Midnight. He infamously only released this album in physical form, so CD or vinyl. Then he had a birthday the other week and decided to go ahead and drop the whole thing digitally. So it is available to you on streaming services now if you want to check it out. And he even included a few bonus tracks on the digital version. Pulp in the Set and 23 was Lime Garden off their album Maybe Not Tonight. I'm Desiree Moses, taking a quick break, coming back with the Montreal group Cola right after this.
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0: The Montreal quartet Cola just dropped their third studio album, Cost of Living Adjustment, from it, Hedge Sitting on WNRN.

What if I told you, in 2003, Apple launched its iTunes Music Store and its third-generation iPod, getting rid of the mechanical scroll wheel. Isaac Mizrahi launched a line with Target, paving the way for many affordable brand and luxe brand designer collabs to come. And it was an interesting year of collaborations for Madonna, with Britney Spears at the MTV VMAs, and with Missy Elliott in an ad campaign for The Gap. 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

0: The New Zealand group Yumi Zuma and Blister, their new album is No Love Lost to Kindness. Classic Ben Harper, Diamonds on the Inside, as we highlight 2003 this week. Yes, WNRN has turned 30, and in honor of our 30th anniversary, we're looking back on different years in our broadcast history, this week focusing on 2003 when Diamonds on the Inside came out. Cola to kick it all off, Hedge Sitting off their new release, Cost of Living Adjustment. We'll get in here together next. We're going to hear from a nonprofit in my hometown of Roanoke. Then I'm coming back with the blues group Bywater Call, so hang tight.
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0: The Irish artist Dove Ellis with Pale Song. You'll find it on his album Blizzard. I've really been digging this release. I first discovered him when he was opening up for a run of tour dates for Geese, and then started to dig into this record more, and I'm really into it if you want to check it out. On the Road Again with Willie Nelson and Bywater Call gave us Only. I first heard about Bywater Call from Steve Hamilton. He brought you Fresh Roots New Blues last night. You can now revisit that episode along with all of the weekend specialty show episodes, Grateful Dead and Friends, Bluegrass Sunday Morning, Country Feedback, Les Temps, New Love Mixtape. They're all up for you to enjoy now on demand. 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
0: 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I'm Desiree Moses, and for Zoe this morning, so great to connect with you on this Monday. Coming up just after noon, I'll get to one of the headliners of Floyd Fest, My Morning Jacket, along with what I'm deeming the song of the summer from Jungle. First up, though, is the Bug Club. The Welsh group joined WNRN for a session last year. If you were a WNRN member in attendance at that session, I hope you had a good time. It still sticks out for me. You can always revisit the videos, too, at WNRN.org under the In Studio Sessions tab. Well, they've released a new album since then called Every Single Muscle. This is Yours If You Want Me, the Bug Club on WNRN.

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0: Off the appropriately titled album Sunshine, it's Jungle with Carry On. The full thing drops on August 14th. I just love everything they do. Puts me in a great mood. I hope it did the same for you. My Morning Jacket with Time Waited off their latest album Is that came out last year. My Morning Jacket, one of the headliners of Floyd Fest, returning to Floyd County this year, the weekend of July 22nd. I'm Desiree Moses, filling in for Zoe this afternoon here on WNRN. I'll get to Kathleen Edwards in the next set. I've got the latest from B.B. Stockwell before 12:30, and I'm picking back up with Devin Gilfillian in just a minute.
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0: 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Farm Aid is headlined by Willie Nelson, Neil Young, and Dave Matthews. Tickets in the Farm Aid lineup are at farmaid.org. That's Farm Aid on September 26th in Virginia Beach. Devin Gilfillian is a longtime friend of this radio station. His drummer slash manager, Jonathan, lived in Lynchburg for a while. So Devin's done several sessions for us throughout the years. Hopefully we can catch him on the tour run for this upcoming album. It's called Time Will Tell, dropping on the 26th, so right around the corner. This is Hold On Hourglass on WNRN.

WNRN presents three upcoming shows in the Commonwealth for WNRN's 30th anniversary. Lord Huron at Virginia Credit Union Live in Richmond, June 19th. Hey, you can watch me go. The Abbott Brothers at Elmwood Park in Roanoke, September 5th. When it's beyond the rain spell. And Sierra Farrell at Tink Pavilion in Charlottesville, September 8th. Well, honey, I could break 100 down at the dollar bill bar. 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

0: think.
1: I'm going to fill in the blank here. Invisible Ink, it's King Tuff on WNRN. The new album is simply called Moo. Yes, like a cow says. Kathleen Edwards in the set and Hold on Hourglass, the latest from Devin Gilfillian. Coming up after the jump, we'll hear from an artist that's playing in Charlottesville this fall, B.B. Stockwell.
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1: 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Stockwell. She'll play the Southern Cafe and Music Hall in Charlottesville this fall. That date is September 26th. She's dropping her album Volume 1 on the 26th of this month. This is When You Know on WNRN.

0: Canadian artist Juliana Riolino in Like a Rembrandt. You'll find it on the deluxe edition of her album Echo in the Dust. Wild Nothing with Headlights On. That's Commonwealth Music here on WNRN. They're out of Blacksburg. And if you're a musician making music in Virginia that you'd like us to consider for airplay, you can head to WNRN.org/Commonwealth to submit your tracks. When You Know from B.B. Stockwell to kick the set off, Volume 1 is where you'll find it, her record that drops on the 26th of this month. Then you'll find her a few months later to the day, September 26th, at the Southern Cafe and Music Hall in Charlottesville. Taking a quick break here on WNRN to get into Here Together, then I'm coming back with Rolling Blackouts Coastal Fever.
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0: The dynamic duo of Gray Delisle and Les Green, I'm Gonna Let You Call Me Baby, is off their upcoming collaborative disc, Gray and Green. The Cure in the Set and Sunburned in London was Rolling Blackout's Coastal Fever. They're a band out of Australia that we've enjoyed spinning for several years here on WNRN. And fun fact for you, this track is a one-off single, and we were the first station in the United States to add this song. So I hope you enjoyed it. Clocked in at nearly 7 minutes, but you know what? It was all glorious. At least I think so. So I hope you did too. I'm Desiree Moses in for Zoe. Taking a quick break. Coming right back with that Jack White tune I promised you.
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0: Coming up just after 1 o'clock here on WNRN, we'll get into In-Studio Spotlight, where we dig into the archives of our nearly 30 years of in-studio sessions. First up, though, is an artist that's headlining Iron Blossom Music Festival in Richmond this September, Jack White. So he had dropped a couple of one-off singles, so we thought, ahead of his SNL performance a few months back. Now he's announced the full-length album. It's called Frozen Charlotte. It's due out on July 10th, and turns out those two singles will both be on the record. This is one of them, God and the Broken Ribs, on WNRN.

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18: 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In honor of WNRN's 30th anniversary, each week we're taking a look back on different years throughout our broadcast history. This week we're focusing on the year 2003. So I'm highlighting the artist Ray Benson for you. He's of the band Asleep at the Wheel. He released his first solo album in 2003. Then fast forward to 2022, he recorded this next track I'm about to play for you at Americana Fest for WNRN. It's Ray Benson, Miles and Miles of Texas, on In Studio Spotlight.

there till I die. I started taming broncos, made every rodeo, till I met a tough one, his name was Devil Joe. I grabbed hold of his bridle.

0: miles and miles of Texas, recorded live at Americana Fest for WNRN. Ray Benson of Asleep at the Wheel. We're highlighting the year 2003 all week here on WNRN as we take a look back at different years in our broadcast history in honor of our 30th anniversary. Ray Benson's first solo album dropped in 2003, so that's his tie there. That's been today's in-studio spotlight brought to you by Sweetbriar College, offering a women's leadership core curriculum. I'm Desiree Moses, filling in for Zoe this afternoon here on WNRN. I'll get into Commonwealth music from David Wax Museum in the next set, a new track from the Rolling Stones before 1:30, and I'm picking back up with one of the Floyd Fest headliners, Tedeschi Trucks Band, in just a minute.
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0: Tedeschi Trucks Band will headline Floyd Fest, returning to Floyd County the weekend of July 22nd. Then later on this summer, they have back-to-back dates at the Wolf Trap in Vienna. That's August 28th and 29th. Their new album is called Future Soul, and this is the title track on WNRN.

It's a WNRN 30th anniversary show as WNRN presents Lord Huron at Virginia Credit Union Live in Richmond this Friday. Hey, you can watch me go. Yeah. That's Lord Huron at Virginia Credit Union Live this Friday. WNRN is a media sponsor of this event.

0: Off Cutworm's new album, Transmitter, Long Weekend on WNRN. Fun fact, Jeff Tweedy of Wilco fame produced this record. ELO in the set, Commonwealth music from David Wax Museum, and Future Soul, the title track to Tedeschi Trucks Band's new album. I'm taking a quick break, coming back with that Rolling Stones track I promised you.
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0: 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Here's In the Stars on WNRN.

0: that pause gets me every time. It's Temple's Jetstream Heart on WNRN. You'll find it on Bliss, their album that drops on the 26th of this month. Portugal the Man before it, you can find them at Iron Blossom Music Festival. Returning to Richmond September 19th and 20th. Vest Coast in the Set and In the Stars, a brand new one from the Rolling Stones. Sounding as good as ever, you'll find it on Foreign Tongues, their 25th studio album that's dropping on July 10th. I'm Desiree Moses in for Zoe, taking a quick break, getting into Here Together, and then I'm coming back with Francis of Delirium.
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0: Music discovery on WNRN with the artist Gia Margaret and Good Friend. Ray LaMontagne before it. You can see him at the Wolf Trap in Vienna on September 13th. And It's a Beautiful Life from the Luxembourg artist Francis of Delirium's new record, Run Run Pure Beauty. What do Francis of Delirium and Gia Margaret have in common? Well, they both were featured first here on WNRN on New Love Mixtape. Every Saturday night, I bring you a batch of new tunes. We see how they sound on the air, if you like them, if we like them, and then we kind of go from there and see if we want to play them at other hours of the day. We also bring you new music every Tuesday here on WNRN. That's coming up tomorrow, New Music Tuesday, supported by Phelan Petty Injury Lawyers. 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
0: I'm Desiree Moses, getting out of here, making way in the studio for Jeff Sweatman, who has your Take Two at Two coming up. I'm leaving you with the band Freako. I first saw this act several years ago now at South by Southwest. They were on the come up. They're still on the come up, but they just released their sophomore record, Something Worth Waiting For. This is called Still Around on WNRN.

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4: 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It's Jeff Sweatman. Good afternoon. And it is another theme, another week. WNRN's 30th anniversary this year, so we're celebrating with different themes, especially on our features week to week. And we go back to 2003 all this week for different tie-ins. Like, that was the year Britney Spears released Toxic. Went on to become a huge hit in 04, but the album technically did come out in 03. And we have two fun versions beyond what Britney did with it. Nickel Creek did a Newgrass version. I remember seeing it, like, at least 20 years ago. Live in concert when I was living in Missouri, done by Nickel Creek. It was always a live favorite, and they finally got around to releasing it with the Casey Musgraves Deeper Well World Tour. It was filmed live at Climate Pledge Arena in Seattle, Washington. They and Father John Misty were opening for Casey Musgraves a couple years ago, so let's play that version first, and then we'll hear kind of an alt-rock version from 05 from the Chicago duo known as Local H. Take Two at Two. Enjoy on NRN. 1, 2, 3.

0: It was a live record with that bonus song, a studio version of Britney Spears' Toxic added on at the end, and I think they put that out as a single too. Local H from 2005. We heard the Nickel Creek version live in 2024 on tour with Casey Musgraves. And of course, the original was by Britney Spears. That was released in 2003, and that's the year we're highlighting all this week on all of our features in honor of WNRN's 30th anniversary. 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We'll hear two versions of It's My Life tomorrow, the original by Talk Talk from the 80s, and the version that No Doubt released as a bonus track on their greatest hits in 2003.
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0: Next week's theme, by the way, for WNRN's 30th will be Richmond-related songs and artists. That's where Wes Parker is from, and this is one of his recent singles, Bad Doggy. There's a great in-studio session with him from late last year at In Your Ear. You can find it at WNRN.org.

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0: 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Santa Gold, Desperate Youth, and Wes Parker, Bad Doggy, Commonwealth Music out of Richmond. Another Richmond band in the next set. We'll hear from Villages, and we got more than 20 Commonwealth artists doing more than 20 Grateful Dead tunes. August 22nd, that's the new date for Dead Air 5 at the Jefferson Center in Roanoke. And we've just announced that updated lineup includes Chris Leggett, John Robert, Tony Kam and the Funk All-Stars, and many more. 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
0: From his new album Winning Streak, not out till October 9th, here's Dan Kroll. He's been working with the Space Bomb team out of Richmond for his last couple records, including this new one, I believe. The song's called Hail Mary on NRN.

0: All I Did Was Dream of You, Biba Doobie, featuring the Marias on Roanoke's 99.5 FM. Ron and Richmond at 88.5. That's where Villages are from. We heard a track of theirs from last year, Everything. You can learn more on Instagram at We Are Villages. And we started with Dan Kroll, Hail Mary. His new record's not out till October. Working again with the Space Bomb folks out of Richmond. Well, WNRN presents Soccer Mommy and Snail Mail in Richmond at the National in October. You can learn more under events at WNRN.org. You'll hear more from Snail Mail. We got a track coming up a little before 3, and then later on tonight as well between 6 and 8 on World Cafe.
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3: 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I'm Brian Caulfield, here together on WNRN.
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0: Last American Waltz off the new Old Crow Medicine Show album, Union Made. That track featuring Molly Tuttle. We heard The Psychedelic Furs, The Ghost in You, and Lucy Dacus, More Richmond Love This Hour. That's her new song, Planting Tomatoes. It's Jeff Swetman. Good afternoon. You might hear Old Crow or Molly Tuttle on Country Feedback. Bob Masago plays an hour of alt country, Americana, and classic country music every Sunday from 11 to noon, right after Bluegrass Sunday morning and right before Les Timps Perdue. You might hear Psychedelic Furs on Les Timps. So, Country Feedback, if you missed the show yesterday or the one before it, you can find them at WNRN.org/on-demand. 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
0: Got Natalie Merchant and new stuff from The Strokes coming up. First, J. Jerome 87, the alter ego of Joe Newman of Alt-J. New record, The Canyon, out the last Friday of the month. Here's Track and Field on NRN.

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0: Going Shopping from the new album by The Strokes, Reality Awaits. It's out next Friday, and they're live in Richmond at Allianz Amphitheater at Riverfront July 12th. We heard Natalie Merchant, Carnival. It's Jeff Sweatman. So by the end of 2003, The Strokes had released their first two classic records, and we're tying into 2003 themes all this week, especially on our features in honor of WNRN's 30th anniversary, and that includes Live at 5. Coldplay really had the creative juices flowing when they named their 2003 live album Live 2003. It was their first official live album recorded that summer in Sydney. We'll hear a song that was unique to that release tonight on Live at 5. Between now and 4, we've got Eller and Night Moves next.
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0: Never Left Me. It's new from Natalie Jane Hill on WNRN. Night Moves, Feel Another Day, and we heard Eller, Missing Kid. 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

0: 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We heard Bonnie Raitt, Made Up Mind, and Beck, Ride Lonesome. You heard from Courtney Barnett recently on World Cafe. Tonight, between 6 and 8 on that program, Snail Mail. WNRN, it's recently been announced, will be presenting Soccer Mommy and Snail Mail at the National in Richmond, October 23rd. 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But tune in for insights from Snail Mail. That's tonight between 6 and 8 on World Cafe. I've got Deer Tick and GBV before 4.
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0: That's Goose, Good to Be, from their new record, Big Modern. They're at the Dome by Rudder Mills in Virginia Beach tonight and tomorrow. Also playing at John Paul Jones Arena in Charlottesville later in the year in mid-November. We heard Guided by Voices, love that one, Glad Girls from 01, and Dear Tick Mary Singletary from their new album. They're live in the Commonwealth at the Broadberry in Richmond, November 17th. That's the night before Goose plays JPJ. Well, we've got in-studio sessions in the archive with Dear Tick and Goose. We did a soundcheck party with them a couple years ago. You can explore that archive of long-form interviews, great performances. 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Those in-studio sessions supported by Blue Mountain Brewery. Some recent additions from just last week include Tristan and Andrew Saw. We'll check in with Brother Wallace a little after 3 p.m. this Wednesday before he plays Red Wing. I checked in with them before we played Richmond last month, opening for St. Paul and the Broken Bones. If you'd like to be in the audience for a future soundcheck party or in-studio session, become a member also at WNRN.org. Another recent in-studio guest, Humbird, coming up with brand new music.
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0: Death Cab for Cutie from their new record. That was Riptides on WNRN. And Margo Price, Do Right By Me. She popped up at a Jesse Wells pop-up show the other day in New York City. They sang Angel from Montgomery together. Then she sang it again in the Commonwealth over the weekend at a John Prine tribute show at Wolf Trap. We did a recent in-studio session with Margo. You can find it at WNRN.org. NRN members were in attendance for that one. And I believe it was like 8 or 9 years ago, we did a soundcheck party with Death Cab for Cutie before they played in Charlottesville. Got a big group picture with NRN members, so that was a lot of fun. These opportunities crop up throughout the year, especially busy this year with the 30th anniversary of NRN. So the next member list goes out today at 5 o'clock. 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It'll only take a couple minutes. That membership level starts at $5 a month to get you the member list. And we got a couple of WNRN Present shows on the member list this week, including the Avett Brothers in Roanoke later this year for a WNRN 30th anniversary show. And recently announced Snail Mail and Soccer Mommy together at the National in Richmond in October. So try to win concert tickets, maybe get into a soundcheck party or in-studio session. 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
0: The Queen of Soul is on the way, and we'll hear Commonwealth music from the Valley's Spectator Bird. 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

0: Tom Hamilton, Kissing With Our Eyes Closed on WNRN. We also heard Aretha Franklin, Chain of Fools, and The Old Law by Father John Misty. It's Jeff Sweatman. Good afternoon. So Tom Hamilton is from JRAD. If you're not familiar, that stands for Joe Russo's Almost Dead. We have a whole bunch of Grateful Dead and related tracks for you Saturday mornings from 9 to noon here on NRN. 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So they play 2 hours of Jerry and Dead-related tracks. 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A band playing Dead Air 5, Commonwealth Artists Out of the Valley, Spectator Bird in the next set.
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0: Victim of Luck, Newfoundmetric on WNRN, Los Lobos Revolution, Beach Fossils This Year, and Dwayne Betts' new one, Down to Houston. 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Now, you'll hear from Snail Mail later on tonight on World Cafe between 6 and 8. I've got new Angelique Kidjo coming up in a minute, and then Coldplay on Live at 5.
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0: 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The series continues July 18th with Vertigo Red. Massanutten is 11 miles from Harrisonburg and 45 miles from Charlottesville. 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Know the 2003 track like we're doing on our features all this week in honor of WNRN's 30th anniversary. That's coming up on Live at 5. First, Angelique Kidjo, all kinds of guests on her new record, Hope, including Nile Rodgers and Iza on this track, Oyaya on WNRN.

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3: 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I'm Jeff Sweatman. Good evening. Looking back at 2003, all this week on all of our features for WNRN's 30th anniversary. That was the year Coldplay released their first official live album. It was recorded that summer in Sydney, Australia, and this song was unique to that release. It was brand new at the time, Moses, from Coldplay on WNRN.

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1: A song written by Chris Martin for his wife at the time, Gwyneth Paltrow. 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

0: The Landfill, Fruit Bats, title track to their new album. 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And in 2020, Kate Stables, a.k.a. This Is The Kit, did a home studio session with us, so we'll hear a track from that tomorrow at 1. I've got new Houndmouth and vintage stuff from the Smiths as we get closer to World Cafe at 6.
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0: 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From it, here's Tiger Blood on WNRN.

0: Love of the Song, new from Joby Riccio. Playing a show in Charlottesville at the Jefferson Theater December 7th with Shaky Graves that WNRN presents. We heard The Smiths, This Charming Man, and Houndmouth, Tiger Blood. Their new record's out July 10th. 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We're also on in Richmond at 88.5. That's where Snail Mail and Soccer Mommy are going to be co-headlining a WNRN Presents show in October at the National. 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

0: Little girls are responsible for their actions in their homes and communities. They're empowered to use their voice. And then we say they're not only loved by their immediate family, but now they're part of the Real Girls family. My name is Sammy Mobley. I'm the founder and executive director of Real Girls, Responsible, Empowered, and Loved. The foundation of Real Girls is really to help girls recognize what a healthy relationship is. I'm a domestic violence survivor, so I want to make sure that these girls know and they don't end up in the same situation that I almost ended up in.
1: While attending a Real Girls Healthy Teen Dating Relationship Forum, seniors Zoe and Leah also shared their experiences with the program.
2: I've been a Real Girl since last year, my junior year. To be true, my mom signed me up. But I'm actually glad she did because I got nice friends. And Miss Tammy's a great mentor. And it's a great place to get leadership skills. Like last year, low-key, I didn't want to talk to anybody. But now this year, like a lot of people know me and stuff. So yeah.
3: The program which I'm in right now is the Leadership Academy. This program, we take high school girls and we bring in elementary school girls and we work on confidence building. I feel like groups like this is important to help with self-esteem and confidence. If I wasn't a Real Girl, I would never be doing this interview. It really helped me like speak up, find my voice, find myself.
0: Well, hoping 20 or 30 years from now, they say, I was a part of this program that really was instrumental in me becoming a woman and my growth.
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What if I told you, in 2003, both Arrested Development and The OC made their debuts on Fox. Queer Eye for the Straight Guy and America's Next Top Model also debuted. Buffy the Vampire Slayer and Dawson's Creek ended their runs. And Cartoon Network began airing reruns of the, at the time, canceled Family Guy. The immediate success of those reruns, along with high DVD sales, would lead Fox to uncanceling and reviving the series. Celebrating 30 years of listener-supported independent music radio, this is WNRN.

0: friends again. It's Baby Rose with Leon Thomas on WNRN. The White Stripes released their Elephant album on April Fool's Day of 2003. We heard The Hardest Button to Button, highlighting tracks from 03 all this week, especially on our features like Live at 5 and Take Two at 2 in honor of WNRN's 30th anniversary. Jack White performing later this year at Iron Blossom, by the way, in Richmond in September. We heard Josh Ritter, Old Black Magic. He did a 30th anniversary in studio session with us at the beginning of the year. You can find it at WNRN.org. And Suki Waterhouse is back with a new record in July. 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
0: 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I leave you with the new Pond track, Terrestrials. It's the title track to their new album coming out Friday. It's on WNRN.

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2: 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I'm Kaleo, it's World Cafe. So nice to spend some time with you and play some songs. Here's one from two of Britain's biggest stars, Sam Fender and Olivia Dean, who team up for this one, Rein Me In.

0: That is new music from Blondchell. Song is called Heart Has to Work So Hard. Also heard Cage the Elephant from Social Cues, Ready to Let Go. Ready for a few live performances? Why, yes, I will take that bait, and we will deliver on that promise with Graham Nash next on World Cafe.
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0: Live from the archives, it's World Cafe. I'm Kaleo. Did you know that Graham Nash has 4 honorary doctorates? What do you do with those? Yeah, I got a whole bunch of fake PhDs. He also has a membership to the Rock and Roll Hall of Fame. I mean, not as someone who visits, but he's in it. And he has an OBE. Yeah, you know me, Officer of the Order of the British Empire. He's got a lot of awards. Anyway, I can say he's probably the most decorated honorary doctorate to ever stop by the cafe, which he did in 2016 to play this song, Teach Your Children.

0: 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Thanks a lot, y'all.
1: Avett Brothers, recorded live for World Cafe, I and Love and You. Graham Nash, before that, with Teach Your Children. 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This British band, I just dig this so much. Check out Man, Woman, Chainsaw. This is called Nosedive.

0: It's Goose with Good to Be from Big Modern on World Cafe. Coming up, I round out the show with some Grateful Dead, Ramones, and Johnny Blue Skies is next on World Cafe.
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0: Welcome back to World Cafe. Let's get another song from Johnny Blue Skies on a different track from Mutiny After Midnight. It's called Don't Let Go.

Grateful Dead, Shakedown Street here on World Cafe. They are shaking down my time. I have less than 5 minutes, but I'd like to play two songs. Easy Solution. Hello, the Ramones.

0: I got crazy, man.
1: Sharp Pins, I Don't Have the Heart. That is from the Chicago band's album Balloon, Balloon, Balloon. And 2 minutes in a cloud of dust. I love it. All right, it's time for us to go. Appreciate you listening, and thanks to our affiliates who make this show possible. We produce this program from WXPN at the University of Pennsylvania in Philadelphia. We'll talk to you soon on the next World Cafe.
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2: When Lindsay Jordan of Snail Mail moved from New York to North Carolina, she found herself thinking about mortality. A lot.
3: Couldn't even, like, look at a loved one without, like, feeling like I needed to cry, like, sick to my stomach. So I'd be like, what am I going to, like, form all these relationships on Earth and then just, like, say goodbye?
2: Snail Mail's new album is called Ricochet. It unpacks feelings about uncertainty, faith, and death. Coming up, we talk about a more existential Snail Mail record, and they play songs in studio. Fans of the band will notice Lindsay's singing differently. She talks about her recovery after getting vocal polyps removed.
3: I couldn't speak for an entire month. It was really scary. Like, physically couldn't. And we had to push all the tours. It was really scary. I was like, well, this is it.
2: It's Snail Mail today. I'm Kaleo. This is World Cafe.
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2: From NPR, this is World Cafe. I'm Stephen Kaleo. A lot has changed for Lindsay Jordan of Snail Mail between the release of her last album, 2021's Valentine, and this year's recent Ricochet. From inverting the structure of how she wrote and recorded the album to how she approached her vocals in the aftermath of surgery to remove polyps. But the biggest departure might be what she's singing about. Jordan's always had a knack for making the small things feel titanic. So what happens when mortality, religion, and the afterlife enter the chat? The results are profound. And like Snail Mail's earlier work, incredibly catchy. We'll talk about all of those things in our session, which starts with an in-studio performance. Here's Snail Mail with Dead End.

0: Recorded live for World Cafe, it is Snail Mail with the performance of Dead End. It is from the new album, which is available now. It is called Ricochet. Lindsay Jordan, who performs the Snail Mail, is my guest. I'm Kaleo. It's World Cafe. Lindsay, such a pleasure to meet. Welcome to the show.
1: Thanks for having me.
0: To talk about this record, I kind of want to talk a little bit of the background surrounding it. You tackled this album differently compared to Valentine or Lush. Can you walk us through the first part of the process of Ricochet, you know, which sort of flipped the script for you?
1: Yeah. So I was really trying to write every single day on the Valentine tour. Mm-hmm. That's like maybe not even for me. I just wanted to try. And I was just noticing that I was feeling really inspired to come up with like lots of riffs and like chord progressions and vocal melodies and stuff. But I was realizing I kind of just didn't know where I wanted to be yet with like making the album. It was like, I don't know, I was just like not ready to go from one chapter to the next until the one chapter was done. And I was like, I have no idea what this is going to be about. Surely, like, when it's time for me to write it, it will find me, you know? So I ended up just, like, working on all of them at once, only the music. And I ended up, it became an intentional thing after a while when I realized I wasn't coming up with lyrics. And I was just like, okay, I'll do that. I, like, you know, put everything together, wrote all the vocal melodies to, like, a T, where there's, like, you fill in the syllables. Like, it's, and that, working on everything at once really helped me, like, not get in my head so much that I have like no idea what's going on. Like I usually work on one song at a time and I try to finish it. That's the goal. But this way, like being like, if I work on all of them at once, not putting too much pressure on the lyrics, like let's put that for later.
0: Right.
1: Nothing got thrown away at all. It's like, you can like look at everything like a big, I don't know, like an
0: album.
1: So you
0: didn't waste as much.
1: I didn't waste anything. Isn't that cool? That's a good way of putting that. Yeah. I didn't waste anything, which is really cool. It's like, it still took me like excruciatingly long. But my energy was, I worked on all of it the whole time.
0: This is World Cafe. We're here with Snail Mail, Lindsay Jordan. The new album is called Ricochet. So we talked a little bit about the music being made. Lyrics came over the course of a year. And I wanted to spotlight something that you said when you were on All Things Considered and talked about how My Maker was the first song to come to you. Take a listen to this from the album.

0: How did that become the jumping off point? Like, how did you know what you wrote there was where it sort of like was the keystone for you?
1: For some reason, that is one of the ones that took the longest to finish, but that is the first lyric that came for like the second part. For some reason, my brain was like, I do kind of want to say that I think that there's nothing up there.
0: Yeah.
1: But also like, I kind of had to like sculpt who I was going to be as the narrator before I could like write any more with that song. Cause I was like, I don't want to sound like jaded. I don't want to sound like I think I'm like a religious expert, but I want to talk about this like human thing. And so then I was like, all right, like it became like, let's get intentional with the lyrics now. We'll dive in here. But the first line I came up with was, and above us, it's just sky. And then I was like, it was really hard for me to fill stuff around it, but I was like, that's cool. That's the first thing that's coming to my head lyrically that makes me feel like excited.
0: Oh man, that's so awesome. We want to get to a live performance right now with Snail Mail from the album Ricochet. Here's Agony Freak on World Cafe.

0: Recorded live on World Cafe, it is Snail Mail with a performance of Agony Freak. The new album is available now. It is called Ricochet. I'm Kaleo. It's World Cafe here with my guest, Lindsay Jordan, who is Snail Mail. So there is this film. It is called Synecdoche, New York. It is a 2008 Charlie Kaufman film. He's the writer behind Being John Malkovich and Eternal Sunshine of the Spotless Mind. You've talked about this movie a bunch. I decided to watch it last night. And
1: that's awesome.
0: I think it kind of broke my brain a little bit. I feel like this is not a one movie watch. What was your reaction the first time you saw this film?
1: Okay, so I did a rewatch as well. So now I've seen it twice.
0: Okay.
1: But 3 years ago, I saw it for the first time. I checked Letterboxd for accuracy. And it just like activated this horrible religious OCD inside of me that religion has always been like a crazy hotspot for me as a person with OCD. So when I was a little kid, like, I think it genuinely started with like going to confession. And I know so many other people raised Catholic that like got, I swear to God, got OCD going to confession. It's like OCD fodder. I don't know what the word is. It's like OCD in, it's like, it gives it to you.
0: But it primes you for it.
1: It does. It's crazy. It's like, I gotta confess. Or like, and so yeah, I had it about heaven and hell. I had it about confessing. And then when I got older, like, I was able to kind of bury that down deep, but I didn't realize I'd been like really avoiding death stuff just like as much as I possibly could, just like, I guess, subconsciously. And I saw that movie not knowing. I'd seen all of his other movies. I love his movies, and I love that movie now that I've like had more time to sit with it. But yeah, it just made me start, I became very obsessed with death for like, it like destroyed my quality of life for like an entire year. And it's continues to, and in some ways, but it's not anywhere near as bad. Like, I can write about it, I can talk about it, but it was like, it killed me. I have no idea. I was just like, couldn't even like look at a loved one without like feeling like I needed to cry, like sick to my stomach. So I'd be like, what am I gonna like form all these relationships on earth and then just like say goodbye?
0: Yeah.
1: Like, all I could think about when I like pet an animal. You know what I mean? It just was like ruining my, I couldn't like, it's like be like at the bar and be like, oh my God, I'm going to like lose my family one day. Like,
0: in the movie, they say it, the ending is baked into the beginning, right? It's an opposing point of view sometimes is all you need to sort of maybe ground yourself in it. I don't know. I still think about the, like, okay, so I'm recovering Catholic as well. Went to seminary. And so, like, that's all baked into, like, my fear of starting anything is that whatever that thing I start is ultimately going to end. So when you're thinking about maybe going, I don't want to do confessional songwriting as much as maybe that was something that I was drawn to earlier. When you start unpacking these, like, big capital Q questions, like, how do you, like, where do you start biting off that? Like, do you go back to your past? Do you attack it from the present?
1: I feel like this was, like, definitely something where I was, like, breaking it off into tiny pieces. Because once I had that, like, maker line, I was like, I do want to talk about this, like, thing that's been such a big part of my life for so long. But, like, I do have to decide, like, if I'm going to be putting what I think is like nihilistic content into the world, or if I'm going to be like asking questions, or like, I think it's such a big thing that's like everybody has their own relationship with it. And it's like, it feels like really bold to be making any like major points. So I was like, how do I keep it curious, I guess, but also like kind of reflect where I've been at for the last.
0: You got to be honest with yourself.
1: Yeah. Yeah. And so it's still confessional. It's still Snail Mail. I still struggle with confession OCD. The music is going to be confessional, but like, I think it was like a big part of it was just being like, I have to be careful, like how I'm going to speak here. And that made it way less like spilling my guts. Like, I felt like I had to be really intentional with like, I just wanted.
0: Is it respecting other people's viewpoints?
1: Absolutely.
0: Yeah.
1: I mean, that, like, I don't think that I know better than anybody else about what does

0: happen? I don't want to know. And I'm like, I think like if I really came out and was like, there's no heaven, like there might be. I don't know.
1: But like your intention, your experience is your own.
0: Totally. I mean, I agree. I think that it's still, you know, I think I'm still speaking very personally in it, but it was like a thing for me of just being like, snail mail's been so like, here's this chunk, this is me, this is who I am when I'm 16. Here's this thing where it's like, this is me when I'm 20. And it's all been like really, really strongly like, this is how I feel, this
1: I
0: is
1: know
0: who I am.
1: I am.
0: I just was not, I didn't know if I could like tour a record about how I think that there's nothing for like, and be like, this is me right now. Cause I didn't even know if that was me right now. I was just like, I just know it like it ails me. And I want to,
1: wow.
0: But I think staying curious is like also like an undertone thing on the record or like another theme where I'm like, I also struggle so much with jadedness and like so much of what I was doing on this record was just trying to like make it fresh and on my own terms and like keep myself present and like keep myself loving music and just like doing it in a genuine way, not in a way where I like already had every music industry experience. You know what I mean? Like, I don't want to like, it gets hard to not become jaded being around like the entertainment industry all the time.
1: This is World Cafe. We're here with Lindsay of Snail Mail. The new album is out now. It's called Ricochet. I think from a sonic standpoint, Butterfly might be my favorite song on the record. There's this tension in the guitar that just has this driving forward momentum. When you had this sound as your basis in the canvas, what did it sort of spring to mind going, I want to do this lyrically?
0: I think Butterfly's pretty pointed. I feel like that one is like really easy for me to explain, if that makes sense. Like it's like,
1: I mean, I kind of have an assumption, maybe about something we were just talking about.
0: Yeah. Yes, absolutely.
1: The music industry complex.
0: Yeah. It's the worst. This is like, I feel like I've like settled into a lot of my beliefs about like being a human being and what I cannot do and stay sane is like sit around like being a judgmental curmudgeon, but what I can do is like find things that in my life that make me feel like I don't like feel like I don't know, feel like genuine and real. And it is so beautiful to find like connection amidst like a storm. I do think that's a thing too. It's just like finding the good, and the good is so much better when a lot of it is bad.
1: Yeah. Let's listen to Butterfly. It's Snail Mail here on World Cafe.

0: Recorded live on World Cafe, it is Snail Mail, a performance of Butterfly. The new album is Ricochet. It is available now. Your voice sounds great on this record. You had to make some changes because you had surgery, you had polyps in your vocal cords. That sounds like a lot. Was it an opportunity to like take better care of your voice? Was it a wake-up call? Yeah. What did you see it as?
1: I guess just like a nice new beginning. I mean, I found out after I got that surgery that I'd had polyps since like before I was a singer. Or like you can hear them on Habit. So I was never a singer that didn't have polyps. And I think it has, you know, it has just as much to do with like how you speak and like how careful you are, like in a restaurant or something. And like you never, one of the worst things you could do for your voice, for example, is ever try to like match the volume of like a bar to like get your friend to hear what you want. That is like really bad for your vocal cords, like stuff like that. And so I learned a lot about protecting my voice and I gained an entire upper register that I'd never had before, which was cool because it just like came out of nowhere. And I was like, yeah,
0: that is so dope. How did you get a vocal coach? Like, yeah. How did you help? What yeah. sort of revealed that to you?
1: Yeah. So I had like an awesome vocal coach that I met through Mount Sinai and she was amazing. And she was an opera singer. And she just like helped me get my speaking voice back. I couldn't speak for an entire month. It was really scary. Like physically couldn't. And we had to push all the tours. It was really scary. I was like, well, this is it. And then when I got the surgery, one of my biggest fears was just like that people weren't going to like my voice anymore. Cause it that's like the snail mail thing. It's like my voice is like,
0: you have a very distinct. Yeah.
1: And it was gnarly in the first few shows, like being like, oh wow. Like it feels like a whole new instrument that I have to use completely differently. But I'm so happy that it happened because, like, I just had a really hard time, like, breaking through anxiety to enjoy anything because I had such bad stage fright about my voice because I was always, like, it got worse as I got older where I was, like, wouldn't exactly know what was going to come out when I would, like, push. And that's essentially, like, what that injury is. It's like so it's like it became really unpredictable and it'd be, like, based on the smallest things where it's, like, maybe I got bad sleep last night and maybe this is the biggest, like, show of the tour today. So, and I'm at the whim of my voice.
0: And like reliability isn't there.
1: Yeah. You've just got to learn to like, you got to learn to partner with your voice.
0: And speaking of confidence, what I love the most about this record is the album's closer, Reverie. Like, I don't want to call it a victory lap, but it feels like planting your flag in the ground, kind of like
1: totally.
0: A declaration. Tell me a little bit about it. Like, did you know this was going to be the album closer?
1: I didn't automatically know it was going to be the closer. It feels like a closer, though.
0: Yeah,
1: it's like
0: sure
1: Usher
0: does.
1: People Out of the Bar song in like a beautiful way, I think. But that's my favorite on the record, too. And I think like I feel so in touch with it. Like it feels like so me. And I've also never really like tried to be like funny in a song, really. And it's got a little bit of that, which that's another reason why I'm like, that's me. It really feels like sincere to where I'm at. And also, I love the way that the chorus came together and like, I just love the message. I think it's so crazy to say F your heroes. Or like it's bold in a way that I think is really cool.
0: Let's take a listen to it. It's Snail Mail with Reverie here on World Cafe.

0: Recorded live on World Cafe, it is Snail Mail with Reverie. It is from the new album Ricochet, which is available now. Lindsay Jordan of Snail Mail has been my guest. Lindsay, this was an absolute blast. Congratulations on the album. Have a wonderful rest of the tour and come back and see us whenever you want.
1: Yeah, that was awesome. Thank you. I would love to.
0: You got it. That's Snail Mail. I'm Kaleo. We're back in a minute with more World Cafe.
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0: 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And be sure to like, subscribe, and personally profess your support while you're there. It'll make a huge difference. Here's Tame Impala from Currents. It's new person, same old mistakes.

0: Todd Rundgren from his breakout album, Something Anything, it's I Saw the Light. On his current U.S. tour, he says he can no longer bang the drum all day, so he is having a fan from every audience do it for him. Thank God they didn't ask me. I would totally screw up the beat. But still, a very cool experience for said person. Coming up next, can I get an amen? Yes, and you can too, on World Cafe.
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4: 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You

0: Warren Zevon closes out this show with an invitation. Join me in L.A. What? Too good for Temecula? Anyway, that's our show. I appreciate you listening, and thank you to all of our affiliates across this country who make this show possible. 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